0: Tejano 1600, Tucson's número uno for Tejano.
1: 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We're playing all your favorite Tejano hits back to back. 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

make sure you take a deep breath. 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Email apnea, para que aprendas. It is your número uno for Tejano. Muy buenos días.

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Day. Oh my goodness. National Call Your Doctor Day is today. National Forklift Safety Day. También National Prep Meal Day is today. Oh, there you go. National No Apologies Period Day. There you go. It is your Número Uno for Tejano. Muy buenos días. 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
1: Muy buenos días. Good morning to you. Beautiful día 9 de junio. So is luck better than fame, better than popularity? Is it a better thing to have luck than even love? A new poll says that, yes, everyday luck is more important than any of those things. Many of us actively seek out moments that could lead to something good. And when this does happen, we believe our entire day improves. Like when you find yourself some money in la mañana, te estás alistando, and there's some money in your coat pocket. It just brightens up your day. I mean, it's literally not luck, but it's kind of luck, right? Because you're lucky that you find $20. Or that your key, like everything you need is in one place. Like, oh my goodness, like you were worried, like, where are my keys? And then you wake up and there they are. Is luck better than love and fame and all that good stuff? They say yes. Because I think luck can bring you all the other stuff that you're talking about, including a little bit of money. Do you believe in luck? I think our culture believes highly in luck and all that good stuff. It is your número uno for Tejano. Muy buenos días. I hope you have a lucky day today. Y que te hayas algo bueno.
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1: Muy buenos días. Coming up this afternoon, we're going to have an interview con el señor Jesse Turner esta tarde. So be on the lookout on our Facebook page. I believe Jay-Z is going to have an interview con él.

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Having a good time on your Tuesday. Don't forget the one and only Jake Undo. He is back mañana. Tune in. He's got news, your weather, entertainment, and mucho más mañana right here on your favorite

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1: Qué hermosa la tarde estar contigo. Oh my goodness, those Tejano hits just hit right. Nice afternoon throughout the coastal bend. From the beaches of the Gulf of America to the beautiful deserts of Sonora and Tucson, Arizona. 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
1: 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What we could do with $2,500 that we're giving away lots of free money? 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
1: ¿Qué onda, Corpus Christi, Tucson? Aquí estamos para servirte. And if you haven't heard the new remix with Bruno Mars and Selena, guys, you've got to check it out. It's such a wonderful remix. 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And she sings this part, No Me Queda Más, inside Risk It All. Got to check it out.

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1: 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Drive carefully. Give yourself plenty of time to get to your destination. 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
1: That's la música de AJ Castillo, desde mi corazón es tuyo. And boy, when he performs, he throws down a heck of a show. And speaking of more great Tejano hits, tiene Tejano Outlaw Band, dice, quiero bordel contigo. Now, that I'm not too sure what it's about. Like, did you get separated, or did she cheat on you? 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I don't know. Pero quiero bordel contigo. Should have been known for Tejano.

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